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That is Florence and the Machine on 91.7 KXE. Sympathy Magic, Interpol with Evil. Also heard Us Girls, U.S. Girls, for American Dollars. Leslie played you Jim James' new one, Come Again, here on 91.7 KXE. And welcome to you, Joe, filling in for Jackson once again. Jackson's going to skip out, play hooky on us for a week. So it's totally cool. He's totally deserving of it. Gorillaz are coming to Dickies Arena October 16th, so I'll play their latest. First, it's Cage the Elephant. It's Beaches in Tennessee on 91.7 KXT.

They'll be here being Dickies Arena in Fort Worth. October 16th, that is Gorillaz, Orange County on 91.7 KXT. It was a brand new Cadillac from The Clash and Cage the Elephants, Beaches in Tennessee. Till Midnight at the Nasher has been really fun. You guys, we really appreciate you for showing up. The last one, Cure for Paranoia, we're there. We're doing it again August 21st, so this time we'll hear jazz and R&B and soul with Dana Harper, Cosmic Collective with their jazz, and we're going to wrap up the night with the screening of National Treasure. This is a free show at the Nasher Sculpture Center. We have details for you at kxt.org. New music from The War and Treaty. They are Michael Trotter and Tonya Bount Trotter. And they're going to be at the Kessler November 1st. You Can't Hurt Me Anymore on 91.7 KXT.

0: 91.7 KXT, Mick Jagger writing about New York as he's in the back of a cab. A lot of fuel there. Keith Richards wrote the guitar part, came up with Shadoobie, and Ron Wood playing bass on that. Shattered the Stones on 91.7 KXT, and it was the War and Treaty, the husband and wife duo Michael Trotter and Tanya Bount Trotter. They're going to be at the Kessler November 11th. Make that November 1st. We are presenting that show, The War and Treaty, on 91.7 KXT, where funding comes from you, our KXT members. 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Got the new one from Jeff Tweedy next. It's called Lou Reed Was My Babysitter.
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That's Mass Seduction, title song of her 2018 release. Ray LaMontagne, Such a Simple Thing. Jeff Tweedy, Lou Reed Was My Babysitter. Right, Heatstroke, the festival, week-long celebration going on at Tulips in Fort Worth from the 1st of August through the 8th. It's going to include some awesome homegrown acts like J. Isaiah Evans, The Boss Tweed, Quaker City Nighthawks, Fantomello, our featured homegrown artist of the week this week. Lots more. Please join us there at Tulips, Fort Worth, August the 1st through the 8th. We have all the details for you at kxt.org. All right, Carl Wallinger of the Waterboys left to form his own band, a band of one, World Party. This is It Too Late on 91.7 KXT.

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91.7 KXT, that is Temples, Jetstream Heart, brand new stuff from Temples. Carl Wallinger and World Party, that's his solo act. He left the Waterboys to form World Party. Is It Too Late? The Goodbye Jumbo album. Funding for KXT tonight comes from you, our KXT members. 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Wednesday's coming to the Bomb Factory, November 13th. We are presenting that show. Here's Townies from Wednesday on KXT.

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91.7 KXT, that is Metric. Youth Without Youth, Wolf Alice, White Horses. Droll Amy, the drummer, singing on that, latest from Wolf Alice. I'll start Wednesday with Townies. They're going to be at the Bomb Factory, and we are presenting that November 13th show. Man, I'm so glad you're here. Thanks for listening. I'm filling in for Jackson. I'm Joe Cozera. Our next Till Midnight at the Nasher is going to be August 21st. We'll be at the Nasher Sculpture Center for a free show for you. If you love R&B and soul, you don't want to miss Dana Harper, you don't want to miss Cosmic Collective, and you won't want to miss the screening of National Treasure. We have all details for you. KXT.org on our next Till Midnight at the Nasher. Kacey Musgraves had to cancel a few shows. Not the Dallas one, though. She's got two shows at the American Airlines Center this October, the 10th and the 11th. This is kind of a situation. A very good song, though. Dry Spell. It's Kacey Musgraves on KXT.

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Her sold-out show is October 17th at Dickies Arena. Sorry about that. There may be a way to get tickets, though. So all you got to do is keep listening to KXT and visiting our website, kxt.org. Phoebe Bridgers, that's Lost Boys, on 91.7 KXT. It was Split Ends with 6 months in a Leaky Boat. Casey Musgraves, Dry Spell, Lonely with a capital H. She is going to be at American Airlines Center for 2 shows, October 10th and 11th. Really appreciate you being here. The Mountain Goats, my boss Eric, went to see the Avets, the Avett Brothers, up in Colorado last week. The Mountain Goats played too. This is brand new stuff from the Mountain Goats. Charlie Sheen reaches out to the feds on 91.7 KXT.

0: Music from Seattle, that is Shovel from Deep Sea Diver on 91.7 KXT. Bruce Springsteen, Blinded by the Light. The Mountain Goats with Charlie Sheen reaches out to the feds. Brand new stuff from the Mountain Goats here on KXT, where funding comes from you, our KXT members. 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

by the amazing Baltimore band Beach House on 91.7 KXT. That is Space Song. Stephen Sanchez, Sweet Love. New and homegrown music, Jess Williamson, who's from Flower Mound. Goodbye to All That. If you're a fan of our homegrown artists, our Dallas-Fort Worth and area singers, songwriters, and artists and bands, we are highlighting a different artist from North Texas so you can check out their music. 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Tomorrow, Leslie's going to bring you new music from Fantamello at just after 4. Next week, it'll be Fort Worth band Cutthroat Finches. Right, the latest from Jesse Wells is Won't You Come Out Tonight?

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91.7 KXE, that's Hives. Hate to say I told you so. And Nathaniel Rateliff of the Night Sweats did a little Honey. He also heard new music from Wells. Won't You Come Out Tonight from Jesse Wells. 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Got a Denton band with a Bee Gees cover coming up for Under the Covers in about 10 minutes. 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

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I'm Joe in for Jackson tonight. 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And Slobberbone released this cover, Bee Gees cover in 2002, To Love Somebody on KXT.

Well, that is the latest from Beck on 91.7 KXT. Ride Lonesome, also the name of his very latest release. Denton Slobberbone for Under the Covers. You heard their cover of the Bee Gees' To Love Somebody. Hey, I'm Joe in for Jackson tonight. Boy Golden has a new song called Cowboy Dreams.

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I'm Joe, and for Jackson tonight, Jackson is out playing hooky for the week, so we're going to have some fun this week. Here is Iron and Wine, whom, by the way, we are presenting at the Majestic October 24th, In Your Ocean from Iron and Wine on 91.7 KXT.

0: Live in the moment. That is Portugal the Man on 91.7 KXT. OMD, Enola Gay. Before that, Iron and Wine's In Your Ocean. New stuff from Sam Beam, who will be at the Majestic Theater and the show that we are presenting this October, specifically the 24th. 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

91.7 KXT. That is Jayton Colin Dimsdale. You may know him better as Teddy Swims. SWIMS is an acronym. It stands for Someone Who Isn't Me Sometimes. That's pretty creative. He's awesome, though, and I love his covers. If you've never seen him, check him out on YouTube. It's kind of how he got started. He did this awesome cover of Rock With You by Michael Jackson. He'll be 34 in September. Teddy Swims with Bad Dreams on 91.7 KXT. Pearl Jam, Daughter, Don't Call Me Daughter. Also, Silvana Estrada y Pablo with the really pretty song Antes de Ti. It's Spanish for Before You. Joe Cozzaro with you tonight. Thanks for listening on this Tuesday. I'm sitting in for the awesome office mate that I have, Jackson Wisdorf. He's out this week. The new one from Brother Wallace is called Who's That?

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91.7 KXT, that is Modest Mouse, who will be at the Pavilion at Toyota Music Factory October 16th. Caroline Rose coming to that show. That'll be a lot of fun. That's Modest Mouse with Picking Dragon's Pockets. 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Jeff Beck before that with Rod Stewart singing I Ain't Superstitious, a Willie Dixon cover on the Truth album. Brother Wallace, new one, Who's That? Funding for KXT tonight comes from you, our KXT members, also from the Sixth Floor Museum at Dealey Plaza, presenting On Assignment, Dallas Times Herald 1963, exploring the assassination through the experiences of journalists as local coverage became international news. Details at jfk.org. Well, I really appreciate you hanging out with me tonight. I'm Joe Cozera, sitting in for the awesome Jackson Wisdorf, who has taken the week off. So I'm here to fill in, and I'm going to play a song from a London band who wrote Irish music. The lead singer wrote it, demoed it for the band on a Casio keyboard. The band hated it, but it turned out to be one of their very best songs and the singer's favorite. That's coming up on It Came From the Crate just after 10, so stay with me for that.

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91.7 KXT, that is Genesis Owusu Get Spired. The Fix with Saved by Zero, The Genius of Ray Charles before that, I Got a Woman, and Frankie Leone with The Texas Gentleman, Taking All the Good Out of the Bye. Hey, I'm Joe, and I'm in for Jackson tonight. Thanks for listening. Jackson's going to take the week off, so we're going to go through the crates that Jackson owns. Actually, it came from the crate. Jackson does this every weeknight just after 10. And funding for It Came from the Crate on KXT comes from Josie Records, celebrating 10 years with 3 Dallas area locations where you can find KXT music you love on vinyl or CD, as well as turntables, apparel, and more. 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I've got this song to play for you. Well, I love soundtrack music because I get introduced to new songs, and how well they fit the scene is everything to me. And so that makes them my favorite movie sometime. One of my very favorite movies is Basquiat. Jeffrey Wright plays the avant-garde artist Jean-Michel Basquiat. David Bowie's in it. He plays Andy Warhol. Dennis Hopper's in it. Michael Wincott. It's really a great movie if you haven't seen it. So this, one of many songs that I love on the soundtrack. This is the London band The Pogues, lead singer Shane McGowan no longer with us, but they still continue to tour. They're doing a tour of Europe as we speak. But this song, Shane McGowan wrote it, very different from the sort of Celtic punk that they do or did. When Shane McGowan demoed it to the band, he played it just on a little Casio keyboard and they hated it. But, you know, they worked through it and it wound up being one of their most popular songs. And Shane McGowan candidly said this was his favorite that he wrote, despite all the other stuff the Pogues did. This song is Summer in Siam. It's the Pogues on It Came from the Crate on 91.7 KXT.

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91.7 KXT, that are The Strokes, Going Shopping. New song from The Strokes. Stupid Girl from Garbage before that. It came from The Crate, Jackson's feature, weeknight feature at 10.08. Played you The Pogues, Summer in Siam. I played that from the Basquiat soundtrack. Great movie and just a gorgeous song too. Very unusual for The Pogues. Shane McGowan said that was the favorite song of his that he wrote secretly because everybody knew them for like Celtic punk and whatnot. Well, if you like music from the UK, my buddy Leslie James does a feature called UK Track of the Day. So just about 10 minutes before 6 p.m., Leslie will go across the pond to bring you music like The Pogues or maybe something you've never heard of from the United Kingdom, from England or Scotland, Wales, Northern Ireland. That's the UK Track of the Day every weekday around 5:50 with Leslie James here on 91.7 KXT. Here's King Tuff's new one. It's called Twisted on a Train.

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1: 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That is Gunshy on 91.7 KXT. Joe Jackson on your radio. King Tuff's new one, Twisted on a Train. King Tuff's new album is called Moo. 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

The awesome Dawes, time spent in Los Angeles. 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When you're there watching Dawes, also see Father John Misty. We played The Old Law and Charlie Crockett there as well. You got lots of work to do tonight. Dallas's Charlie Crockett with I Need Your Love. He'll be back home playing Billy Bob's August 28th and the 29th. I'm Joe in for Jackson tonight. Caroline Rose will also be in Dallas playing the Pavilion at Toyota Music Factory on the 16th of October. This is a really fun song from Caroline Rose. New song is called Yip Yip Yow.

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That is the last dinner party on 91.7 KXT, the White Stripes. 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Jack White will be at the Bomb Factory October 7th. I'm Joe Cozera in for Jackson tonight. 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Well, I really appreciate you spending this part of the night with me. Joe Cozera in for Jackson Wisdorf. Jackson is taking the week off. So I want to play stuff right off of Jackson's playlist, including Nation of Languages' latest. It's called I'm Not Ready for the Change on KXT.

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Moody, that is Royal Otis on 91.7 KXT. Love that song. Death Cab, Crooked Teeth before that. Death Cab for Cutie. Mavis Staples with Change. Nation of Language, the latest from Nation of Language. I'm not ready for the change. 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I'm Joe Cosera with you. Say She is kind of a hat tip to that band Chic from back in the 70s. Le Freak, you remember that song? Say She with Disco Life on 91.7 KXT.

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That's the. This is the day on 91.7 KXT. Last night of the world from Bruce Cockburn. 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Say She She with Disco Life. Courtney Barnett has a new collaboration with Waxahachie. Now, Waxahachie is not a town in North Texas. That's Waxahachie. But Waxahachie is Waxahachie Creek, Tennessee. Katie Crutchfield collaborated with Courtney Barnett. Sight Unseen on KXT.

0: Oh, the awesome guitar duo, Rodrigo y Gabriela. That is brand new stuff from Rodrigo y Gabriela. Our Home. Bob Marley coming in from the cold. Courtney Barnett's Sight Unseen before that. Black Keys were just in town last week. I got their new one next.
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91.7 KXT. That's such a great song from a really great band, too. St. Paul and the Broken Bones, Fall Moon, and Nirvana's Lithium. You Got to Lose, a Earl Hooker cover done masterfully by the Black Keys. And I'm Joe with you. I'm sitting in for Jackson on this late Tuesday night. I'm glad you are here. I'm going to be with you till about midnight. So I've got homegrown music right now from Polystara. This is Miscommunication on KXT.

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That is Lucius, old tape on 91.7 KXT. Love, love, love from My Morning Jacket. Music from Dallas from Polystara, Miscommunication. Thanks so much for being here. Once again, I'm Joe Cozera. I got to sit in for Jackson. I'll be here tomorrow night sitting in for Jackson, actually for the rest of the week, as Jackson takes a few days off, plays hooky on us. If you haven't gotten our app yet, go to kxt.org. It's free right there. And not only on the app can you listen to us, you can create your own playlist. 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You may even win tickets to some upcoming shows as well. kxt.org for all that. And I will see you here tomorrow. Sylvan Esso will be at the House of Blues March 9th of next year. This is their new one. It's called Hot Slob.

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And I heard, as it were, the noise of thunder. 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

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Listen to the words long written down.

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91.7 KXT. I had to do a double take. That song is almost 40 years old. Came out in 87. R.E.M. and the Finest Work song still sounds as fresh today as it did back then, doesn't it? And some new music. Tunde Adebimpe with Magnetic. Good morning. How are you? I'm Benjamin Phil. Looks like it's going to be a sunny and warm day. I know you're shocked. Right around 100 when you drive home with Leslie. Fun one from J. Jerome, 87. You may recognize him as Joe Newman, the lead singer for Alt-J. This is Track and Field on 91.7 KXT.

Death Cab for Cutie and their new one, Riptides, on 91.7 KXT. Howard Jones, things can only get better. Howard is one of those amazing performers, and he's going to be in town in about a week, August 5th. KXT presenting that show, along with English Beat, Modern English, and Wang Chung. It's happening at Texas Trust CU Theater. And J. Jerome, 87, starting things off with Track and Field. 7 o'clock, we've got today's vinyl pick, and Jurassic 5, one of these bands that, boy, they just continue to evolve, and when they released their fourth studio album, it had some pretty big-time guests, like Dave Matthews, Mos Def. It was a wonderful record called Feedback. We'll take a look at that at 7 o'clock. New music

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1: 91.7 KXT, Galactic, and Irma Thomas, Where I Belong. Springsteen going all the way back to that debut album, Greetings from Asbury Park, New Jersey. And Snowcap, some new music from Katie Crutchfield and her twin sister, Allison. That's Coast. Katie Crutchfield, by the way, just a busy person these days. Not only did she do that collaboration with Courtney Barnett, she worked with Jess Williamson on Planes, Snowcaps, obviously. And she just had her first baby. Her and husband Kevin Morby welcomed their child a few weeks back. Congratulations, you two. 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Coming soon, the Dallas Dead Summit featuring a Bob Weir tribute on Saturday, August 15th, and Tusk, the classic tribute to Fleetwood Mac on Friday, August 28th. Tickets at Longhorn Ballroom. .com. 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

Homegrown music with old 97's Big Brown Eyes on 91.7 KXT. And our homegrown artist of the week this week is Fantomello. 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Radiohead in there too with Karma Police and Lucy Dacus, her new one, Planting Tomatoes. 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

Some good advice from Coldplay. Don't panic on 91.7 KXT, Arcade Fire, Everything Now, and Alabama Shakes with their new one, American Dream, from the album I Must Be Dreaming, which is coming out at the end of August. Really looking forward to hearing more from them. It's been way too long since we've had a full album from Alabama Shakes. 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Today's vinyl pick is right around the corner. A really fun record from Jurassic 5, Feedback. That's on the way right after we rock out a little bit. Here's the latest from Afghan Whigs, House of I on 91.7 KXT.

KKXT HD Dallas Fort Worth Denton, and it's time for today's vinyl pick. We're going to go back to 2006 and look at a really amazing album from Jurassic 5. It was their fourth studio album, Feedback. This was a little bit of a turning point for the band because one of the founding members, DJ Cut Chemist, had left the band and said they were really changing up the lineup, and DJ Newmark really took on a bigger, more creative role and really expanded the musical direction of this band. They weren't just an old school hip hop band anymore. They threw in funk, they threw in soul, they threw in reggae, they had Latin, and even had a little more of a contemporary vibe going through this entire record. And they brought in some heavy hitters too. Dave Matthews, as an example, who we're going to hear in just a minute, Mos Def also came in on this one, and there were some standout tracks, Back For You and Radio, just a couple of the many fine tunes on this record. Critics, they were kind of on the fence. Some loved it, some did not, and they thought Cut Chemist really was the backbone of this band, but time has proven that was not the case at all. Let's dive in and enjoy one of the many great cuts on this. This is the song featuring Dave Matthews. It's Work It Out. Jurassic 5 from Feedback, today's vinyl pick on 91.7 KXT.

91.7 KXT with Leve and Lover Girl. We are told there will be some new music from Leve. Haven't seen it yet. Hopefully sometime in the next week or in early September. But we'll let you know. We'll get it on as soon as we get it here at KXT. But going back to Matter of Time for that one, Lover Girl. And from today's vinyl pick, a song featuring Dave Matthews, Work It Out, Jurassic 5, off that terrific Feedback album. Good morning. I'm Benji McPhail, and it is going to be hot, sunny skies, and close to 100 once again as you drive home with Leslie. Getting excited about this show, Jack White at the Bomb Factory on October 7th. Here's his new one, Dollar Bill, on 91.7 KXT.

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1: 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Here's another one, October 17th, KXT presenting Devin Gilfillian. That show happening at the Kessler. This is Black Dog Rabbit Hole on 91.7 KXT.

0: 91.7 KXT, The Cure and A Fragile Thing. We actually got on the phone and talked to their label and said, when is this album coming? And they said September. So new music from The Cure is on the way. Yay. Patti Smith, Dancing Barefoot, and Devin Gilfillian, and some brand new music, Black Dog Rabbit Hole, KXT presenting Devin Gilfillian at the Kessler on October 17th. 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No kidding. 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

0: Leon Bridges, St. Vincent, and the locals you love. 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

Jungle Carry On on 91.7 KXT and KXT presenting Jungle at Texas Trust CU Theater. That show happening on September 25th. Jack Barksdale, a little homegrown music from Jack, a good friend of the radio station, The Wealthy Man's Debt, and Pulp gave us Common People. Yes, Captain Kirk, William Shatner does a version of that. I'm going to break that out for Under the Covers one of these days. I do want to let you know that Under the Covers is something we do Monday through Friday at 9 in the morning, and this morning, I know a lot of people hitting the road, doing some road tripping this summer. I've got perhaps the quintessential road tripping song. Doesn't matter which version, they're both good road trip songs. Find out what it is at 9 o'clock. Here's Jose Gonzalez and his new one, A Perfect Storm, on 91.7 KXT.

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91.7 KXT, Flash in the Pan, Hey St. Peter, a band featuring George Young. I bring that up because George Young not only was a part of Flash in the Pan, but he was a part of the Easy Beats. Remember them? Friday on My Mind. But that's not all. He was also the brother to Malcolm and Angus Young, AC/DC. So talk about a talented family. Plus, there were 8 kids in that family, too. Good gravy. Hozier starting things out with Too Sweet. Also, Jose Gonzalez and A Perfect Storm. 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

91.7 KXT with Blondie and Sunday Girl. There's some really interesting versions of that. She actually did a French version at one time, trying to get it on the charts in France, and kind of had a little success, but nothing beats the original. There you go. Sunday Girl from Blondie and Johnny Blue Skies and the Dark Clouds with Situation on 91.7 KXT. Hi, good morning. How are you? I'm Benji McPhail. Yes, it's going to be sunny and warm. Surprise, surprise. Temps right around 100 as you drive home with Leslie. This is a nice chill song to really get your Wednesday started in the right direction. It's one of those songs that you hear it and it just sounds so different you can't help but like it. It's from Alex Amen. This is California Blues on 91.7 KXT.

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Chaim with Relationships on 91.7 KXT, Amos Lee, and Shout Out Loud, and some new music, Alex Amen, California Blues. Alex has traveled all over the country. Yeah, he spent time in California, Utah, even Texas, now calling Brooklyn home. At 9 o'clock, we are going to go under the covers. I was talking a little bit about this. It's a great road trip song that we're featuring, a song that so many people have done versions of over the years. You know it, you love it, you'll be singing along. And the thing I love about the cover that we're going to enjoy really takes it from being kind of an American songbook standard into a upbeat dance tune. You'll hear what I'm talking about at 9 o'clock when we go under the covers. Gorillaz right now. It's Orange County on 91.7 KXT.

0: Billy and Days Move Slow on 91.7 KXT. Having some fun with the Dead Milkmen, Punk Rock Girl. Any song that mentions Mojo Nixon is okay by me. And Gorillaz starting things off, Orange County KXT welcoming Gorillaz and Little Sims to Dickie's Arena on October 16th. 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Kevin Morby was just in town. He is also married to Katie Crutchfield from Waxahachie, and they just had their first child. We're going to hear some music from Kevin Morby in just a moment on 91.7 KXT.
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Lucinda Williams, The World's Gone Wrong, the title track to her new album on 91.7 KXT. Producer extraordinaire Daniel Lanois doing his own music on that one. Lot of Love to Give. And Kevin Morby with his latest Javelin, a song featuring Sylvan Esso's Amelia Meath helping out on the background vocals on that one. And Amelia Meath is going to be in town along with her band Sylvan Esso on March 9th at the House of Blues, KXT presenting that show. If you want to find out about all the shows that are coming through North Texas, just check out our website, kxt.org. We have got a concert calendar, and boy, shows continue to get added to it almost on a daily basis. So keep up with all those shows. And you can also find out about, Heatstroke. 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Some great photos from Waffles. 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Here's the new one from Cage the Elephant. 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

Jeff Tweedy, Lou Reed was my babysitter on 91.7 KXT. Aretha Franklin gave us Think and Cage the Elephant, some new music from them. Beaches in Tennessee, they weren't supposed to come out with a record this year. They just decided, you know what? We've got a great record. Let's go ahead and put it out. Full record should be out early part of next year with a full tour to follow. Yay, those guys are great in concert. 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We're going under the covers in just a minute. I'm telling you, it is the ultimate road trip song. Find out what it is in just a minute. Right after homegrown music from St. Vincent's, Save Me From What I Want on 91.7 KXT.

KKXT HD Dallas Fort Worth Denton. It's time for Under the Covers, and we're going to go way back. I mean, like 80 years back to 1946, and a song written by a guy named Bobby Troup. And this song is so old that the topic of the song doesn't even exist anymore. It is Route 66. I told you this was the most iconic road tripping song you can get. You know, it's about the highway that went from Chicago to LA and mentions all those great cities along the way. St. Louis, Oklahoma City, Amarillo, Winona, Flagstaff, Kingman, Barstow, you know, we've sung this a million times. We all have. It is just a celebration of America. And really, it's about that road culture. It's about getting in the car and having fun with your buddies and doing things along the way. It is about road tripping. It is part of the culture that existed in the 40s when the highways and interstates really became a big thing. So many people have done covers of this, but let's start with the original. Nat King Cole started it out and got the ball rolling. So here is Nat King Cole with the original Route 66 on 91.7 KXT.

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When you make that California trip, get your kicks on Route 66.

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1: Nat King Cole in today's original on 91.7 KXT. It's Under the Covers. And yeah, so who is doing the cover? I told you there were so many great versions of this. I mean, listen to this lineup. You had Chuck Berry doing a version. The Stones, Asleep at the Wheel, does a version. So does John Mayer. But the version that we're going to hear actually kind of recharted when it came out. It's from Depeche Mode. Leslie's going to be happy with this choice. She absolutely loves that band and this song. And really, it took it in a completely different direction. It was part of the American Songbook. And this one with Depeche Mode, they go nuts. They have that driving rhythm in there, and it just pulls you along like you're in the car with Depeche Mode taking a trip down Route 66. But best of all, it makes you want to dance. It is a memorable cover, and we're going to enjoy it right now. Let's take a little road trip with Depeche Mode down Route 66 on 91.7 KXT.

91.7 KXT and driving down the road with Depeche Mode on Route 66. It's Under the Covers. We also heard the original from Nat King Cole. I almost feel like we're, you know, pulling off at a rest area right now, and I want the trip to keep going, but we could be here all day playing versions of Route 66, but maybe down the road we'll do that. Good morning. I'm Benji McPhail, having some fun on a Wednesday and looking like it's going to be similar to the rest of the week. We are expecting sunny skies and temps right around 100. How about Wednesday on Wednesday? 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

917 KXT Genesis Wusu, his new one, Stampede, Faith No More, We Care A Lot, and Wednesday with their latest Townies. KXT is presenting Wednesday at the Bomb Factory on November 13th. Another show that's coming up that we are real excited about, KXT is presenting Matthew McNeil at the Post in Fort Worth. Matthew, the big winner of this year's Jambaloo Songwriting Competition, and it's going to be fun seeing him headline a show that's happening August 20th, and you can get details on our website, kxt.org. 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

0: 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It's the latest from Phoebe Bridgers, Lost Boys, from the album Lost Weekend. I think she likes the word lost, don't you? KXT is presenting her on October 17th, sold out show at Dickies Arena. Talking Heads in there too with Cities and the new one from Temples, Jet Stream Heart. Have you ever been to the Fort Worth Stockyards and seen the Longhorns coming down the street? Casey Musgraves has, and she even has her favorite Longhorn. It's featured on the cover of her new album. We'll play a cut from that in just a moment on 91.7 KXT.
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91.7 KXT, Sweet Love from Steven Sanchez. Block Party in there too with Helicopter and Hana Jadagu with Think Too Much. Hana, homegrown artist, grew up in Mesquite, now living in New York City. KXT's next free concert at the Nasher Sculpture Center is coming up on August 21st. Dana Harper is going to be taking the stage. Dana was a part of our Homegrown Bites Volume 2. She'll be starting things off, followed by Cosmic Collective, a really cool ensemble that you don't want to miss. This is happening August 21st, and let's not forget about the movie, too. National Treasure with Nicolas Cage is going to be shown after the music. 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It's Dry Spell on 91.7 KXT.

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91.7 KXT, Chuck Prophet and his Cumbia Shoes, the backing band from that Cumbia-inspired album. That was Wake the Dead and the Broken Bells. That's Danger Mouse and James Mercer together from the Shins with The High Road. I'm Law Bell. Good morning. I hope you are getting a good start to your day. It is another triple-digit weather day here in North Texas, so please make sure you are staying hydrated and cool when time permits. Don't forget our homegrown bites music from artists right here in North Texas. I've got a new music today from Paige Hill and Kimberly Swinky. I promise you this is going to be the treat that you think it is. Right now it's the new one from Jesse Wells, Won't You Come Out Tonight, on 91.7 KXT.

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91.7 KXT Kings of Leon with Two Space. That comes from the band's self-produced album. Right before that, B-52's Devil in My Car, and Jesse Wells starting us off with his new one, Won't You Come Out Tonight. 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

0: 91.7 KXT performing at the Toyota Music Factory earlier this year, opening up for R&B sensation Miguel. That was Gene Dawson, Rockabye Baby, from the movie of the same name, The Ramones, Rock and Roll High School, and The Lumineers, starting us off with their new one, So Long. 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And from Texas Counterfeiters, celebrating the Lone Star Topaz, the largest known topaz found in Texas, and more than 100 other topaz specimens from around the world. You can visit the exhibition Topaz, A Spectrum in Stone, now at the Perot Museum. Well, if you liked the Morning Phase album from Beck, I think you might like the new one too. Stick around. 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

91.7 KXT, a light in the field from Telegraph Canyon, the band out of Fort Worth. Right before that, Grantley Buffalo's Truly, Truly. And starting us off, a lot of the fans are saying that it sounds a lot like the Morning Phase album that was Beck and his new one, Ride Lonesome. Each week, KXT has been highlighting a different artist from North Texas for you to check out their music and encourage you to go see some of their shows. This week's band is Phantom Mellow. They performed for events like Till Midnight at the Nasher, as well as being at the Deep Ellum Arts Festival. You can find a ton of their videos and content on their socials, and you'll be hearing music from their catalog all throughout the week. So a shout out to Phantom Mellow. All of this brought to you by Tommy Terrific's Car Wash in Plano. Boy Golden, aka Liam Duncan, got that name from his mother, so it's really a nod to being a mama's boy. I'm here for that. Here's Cowboy Dreams on 91.7 KXT.

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91.7 KXT, Iron and Wine in Your Ocean for that special someone in your life. He's going to be performing at the Majestic Theater October 24th for KXT show. Right before that, Jenny Lewis with Cherry Baby from her solo Joy All album. And starting us off, music from Canadian artist Boy Golden, Cowboy Dreams featuring Cat Clyde. Funding for KXT comes from listeners and from the Kessler Theater with Bluegrass Ensemble Mountain Grass Unit on September 13th and jazz singer Emmeline on September 30th. 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

91.7 KXT of Monsters and Men with Ordinary Creature doing a little something different on this new album. They said they changed the way that they were writing some things right before that Feist with 1, 2, 3, 4. I'm Law Bell. Good morning. It is a beautiful Wednesday hump day so far. I wish the best for the day ahead and to give you something to dance to. It's Brother Wallace. Who's that? On 91.7 KXT.

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91.7 KXT, the new one from Modest Mouse, Picking Dragon's Pockets. They are going to be performing October 16th at the Toyota Music Factory. Right before that, Graham Parker dropping some gems, You Can't Take Love for Granted, and Brother Wallace getting started with Who's That? The Georgia-bred artist has spent some time opening up for St. Paul and the Broken Bones while they've been on tour. And speaking of tours, well, there are a lot of them coming through North Texas, especially in the month of October. Some of these shows are like two in one night, maybe three or four a week. So I know it's hard to pick which ones you want to go to, but you've got plenty to select from. You can see all of those concerts coming through North Texas on our website at kxt.org. And good luck. 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

0: 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Alabama Shakes back together again. We're so glad for that. And they've announced the new album coming out in August. So I cannot wait for that. That was Another Life. Earth, Wind, and Fire's September. If you have not seen, there is a documentary on Netflix about Earth, Wind, and Fire and their career, how they got started. It is the most mind-blowing thing as far as music documentaries of late for me. It is phenomenal. You should check it out. And Spoon, the Austin band, starting us off with Chateau Blues. 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A rising star here in the Metroplex and the founder of the Dallas Entertainment Awards is coming up. 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

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The Strokes released their new album this year, Reality Waits. That was the lead single, Going Shopping, right before Radiohead's Go to Sleep. And Desi Five, the Dallas artist, key at the door. He recently celebrated a birthday earlier this month. And do want to show some love to Desi, who lost his mother recently. Love, light, and healing energy to you and your family, friend. Right now, it's King Tuff, Twisted on a Train on 91.7 KXT.

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Tanya Donnelly, the lead singer, said she wrote the song while trying to improvise and sing along to a Cocteau Twins track, Caroline's Fingers. Just in case you needed that fun fact for the day, King Tuff starting us off with Twisted on a Train. 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In just a few moments, our homegrown bites, some music from Paige Hill and Kimberly Swinky together. Right now, it's James Hunter's 6 Gun Shy on 91.7 KXT.

KKXT HD, Dallas Fort Worth Denton, and good afternoon. It is that time of the day. That's right. It's time for our Homegrown Bites here at KXT, where I get to share with you music from artists that are right here in your own backyard for you to support and go check out when you have a moment. Today, we are getting started with Mighty Montoya, aka Stephen Collins. He is a Fort Worth artist who was very involved in the Fort Worth music and arts community. You can see him performing on stages out there with artists like David Tribble and Tony Cox. He is a very talented individual that you can get to know for yourself through the music. He goes by Mighty Montoya. Here's Off the Leash on 91.7 KXT.

91.7 KXT closing out our Homegrown Bites for you this afternoon. That's new music from two Dallas artists, Paige Hill and Kimberly Swinky, who met at a Girls of DFW songwriter showcase event. They both had a love for harmonies and thought, you know, why not put these two things together, which obviously is not a bad idea. That was their collaboration, Mockingbird, a song about not knowing what to do with yourself. Well, that happens sometimes. And starting us off, Mighty Montoya out of Fort Worth, Off the Leash. 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Caroline Rose is going to be opening up for Modest Mouse in October when they slide through. Here's Yip Yip Yow on 91.7 KXT.

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91.7 KXT in Haler with your house. Shout out to Elijah Houston, the son of Bono, clearing out. Right before that, Loretta Lynn and Jack White together with Portland, Oregon. That's a great collaboration. And Jack is going to be at the Bomb Factory in October. Starting us off, though, Caroline Rose, Yip Yip Yow, a song you chose from our KXT public music meetings. And when you sign up to be a KXT insider, well, that's the type of information you get. Not only do you get concert events that are coming through North Texas, but you also get to know what's happening here at KXT, like our public music meetings and or live sessions and events like Till Midnight at the Nasher. It's easy and free to sign up on our website at kxt.org. Courtney Barnett said she had been working on this song for about 2 or 3 years, kept picking it up and putting it down, couldn't quite figure out what to do with it, called her good friend Katie Crutchfield of Waxahachie and knocked it out. Here's Sight Unseen on 91.7 KXT.

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0: 91.7 KXT, one of the very first singles released from their debut album, The Last Dinner Party with The Feminine Urge. Rockpile and Nick Lowe with Teacher Teacher, and Courtney Barnett starting things off with Sight Unseen featuring Katie Crutchfield of Waxahachie. 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She's going to be here in September. Some new Arlo Parks is on the way. 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

91.7 KXT, actually a tribute to comedian Andy Kaufman. That was R.E.M.'s Man on the Moon right before Arlo Parks getting things started with Two-Sided. That's new music from the UK artist who's going to be making an appearance at the Granada Theater September 9th for a KXT show. Arlo Parks has also been a part of our KXT live sessions, which you can find on our webpage or our YouTube. Catch performances of artists like Arlo Parks, Andrew Bird, Jason Isbell. It runs the gamut, and it's always a great time. And to carry on the good vibes, it's Say She She out of Brooklyn, Disco Life on 91.7 KXT.

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91.7 KXT's The Black Keys, You Got to Lose, their cover of the popular Earl Hooker song. And that Peaches album, it features 10 blues covers and is a kind of a companion follow-up to their 2021 album, Delta Cream. Right before that, The Clash, Clamp Down, and out of Brooklyn, the all-female band, Say She She with Disco Life. Funding for KXT comes from listeners and from the 15th Annual Oak Cliff Film Festival, a four-day event July 30th through August 2nd, showcasing over 100 films with filmmakers in attendance, plus live performances, educational workshops, and nightly parties. 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And from the Longhorn Ballroom, coming soon, the Dallas Dead Summit featuring a Bob Weir tribute on Saturday, August 15th, and Tusk, the classic tribute to Fleetwood Mac on Friday, August 28th. 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It's either Man Get Out or it's Monch 2. Guess it depends on how you're feeling that day. It's Wet Leg on 91.7 KXT.

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0: blood.
1: 91.7 KXT. We've been hearing the new one, Track and Field, from guitarist of Alt-J, Joe Newman. That was the band back together again with a throwback in Cold Blood and the Smithereens, starting the party off with A Girl Like You. Good afternoon. I'm Law Bell. Thanks for joining us here at KXT on another triple digit day here in North Texas. I don't know about you, but I'm drinking a lot of water lately. Here's a St. Paul and the Broken Bones, a Fall Moon on 91.7 KXT.

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91.7 KXT, standing at 6'7". He's a giant. That was Hozier with Nobody's Soldier, one of two EPs he put out back-to-back in 24. Toad the Wet Sprocket, All I Want, and Paul Janaway and crew, St. Paul and the Broken Bones, with their second release from the new album, Fall Moon. KXT loves to be a part of the North Texas music scene, as you know, and we are excited to present to you Heatstroke. It is a week-long celebration of DFW musicians that are going to be performing at Tulips for 1 week, August 1st through the 8th. Bands like Phantom Mellow, Cherry Mantis, who's super dope, J. Isaiah Evans and the Ball Suite, and the Fort Worth band Quaker City Nighthawks, just to name a few. It is a full week of music. You can find the full roster on our website at kxt.org. Well, Sylvan Esso's got some new music, and they're going to be showcasing that on tour when they come to the House of Blues next year. So you've got time. Here's Hot Slob, new music on 91.7 KXT.

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0: James about the new album, Sheesh, right before that, Neil Young's My My Hey Hey, and Sylvan Esso with new music, Hot Slob. They are coming again to the House of Blues 4KXT show next year. 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

91.7 KXT, staying consistent with that Death Cab for Cutie sound. That was their new one, Riptides. The Foo Fighters, one of the most popular alternative bands of the 90s with Learn to Fly, and the old 97s, starting us off with Murder or a Heart Attack. Shout out to Rhett Miller and friends. And if you like that song that you heard on KXT, but you don't know what it is and you want to know, you can go to the KXT website, click on the On the Air tab and hit playlist to see what's been on the air. 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

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Shaky Graves was just here a few weeks ago performing alongside Amanda Shires and our own J. Isaiah Evans and the Boss Tweed. 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

91.7 KXT. You know, sometimes you have moments where you're like, you know, I wasn't around when this came out, but I totally get why it was a thing. Some music from the Kinks, Sunny Afternoon. That's cool. Florence and the Machine, Sympathy Magic from their album out last year. Good afternoon. I'm Law Bell and happy Hump Day Wednesday here in North Texas. It's been a beautiful day, but it's also very hot. So please make sure you're taking care of yourself and each other. Here's Arctic Monkeys opening night on 91.7 KXT.

Lucy Dacus, Planting Tomatoes, a song that she happily released for us on Record Store Day back in April of this year. Talk Talk with Talk Talk and Arctic Monkeys getting things started with their first new song in about 4 years, opening night for the charity album Help 2. On August 21st, we are going to be returning to the Nasher Sculpture Center for another Till Midnight at the Nasher Concert Series with Dana Harper, the R&B soul artist from Dallas, and the Cosmic Collective, a jazz ensemble. That's going to be fun. But also, the Dallas Opera are going to be providing us a sneak preview of their upcoming season. So you don't want to miss out on this very family-friendly event and just an overall good time. The night will wrap up with a screening of the film National Treasure. You can find more details on this event on our website at kxt.org. I think most of us are guilty of this, and Mitski admits that she is as well, a cheeky dig on society. Where's my phone? On 91.7 KXT.

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91.7 KXT Little Sims with Young. She's going to be joining the Gorillaz when they come to Dickies Arena in October. Bob Marley, Satisfy My Soul. I love hearing that this afternoon. And Mitski taking a little jab at the society that we currently live in with Where's My Phone? Funding for KXT comes from listeners and from the Modern Art Museum of Fort

0: Worth, featuring Rashid Johnson, a poem for deep thinkers, bridging art history with popular Black culture, and featuring massive mosaics, suspended plants, and expressive paintings. 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

91.7 KXT Fit For Ya. Slow Texas Night. David Forsythe coming together with a Frankie Leone here out of Dallas. Love Comes Back Around. Right before that, Nirvana covering David Bowie's The Man Who Sold the World. And starting us off, the Afghan Whigs celebrating 40 years together by going on tour with new music this year. That was their new one, House of I. You can find them performing here in Dallas at the Granada Theater for a KXT show in November. And Hermanos Gutierrez has recently announced that they are going to be giving us a new album this year. We are thankful for that. This song is the lead single from the new album, and they say that it's a love letter to the culture of where they're from. At Hermanos Gutierrez, Canto Andino on 91.7 KXT.

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91.7 KXT, Suki Waterhouse back in love. And if you are a fan, like a lot of you are, she's going to be at the Southside Ballroom for a KXT show October 8th. Jade Bird right before with Lottery that fit right in. And starting us off, Hermanos Gutierrez, the brother duo with Canto Andino. And they are going to be performing at the Southside Ballroom for a KXT show October 20th. Funding for KXT comes from listeners and from the Sid Richardson Museum in Fort Worth's Sundance Square. Open to the public daily, now on display, Russell's Retreat explores works made by the cowboy artist during his summer at Glacier National Park in Montana. Next up to close out the 2 o'clock hour, as well as my time here with you, we're going to go with a throwback from Tegan and Sarah. I'm Law Bell. Thanks for hanging out with me this afternoon. I hope you stay safe, cool, and hydrated. And as always, remember, sometimes it's better an oops than a what if. Here's Tegan and Sarah, Walking with a Ghost on 91.7 KXT.

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Glass Animals, Black Mambo on Commercial Free KXT, and off last year's The Clearing, Wolf Alice, White Horses. Earlier this year, the UK rock band picked up Group of the Year at the Brits. Similar to the Grammys, my friend, the Brits are a big deal. Happy Wednesday. I'm Leslie James. Coming up this Saturday, KXT presents Heatstroke. It's a week-long celebration of DFW musicians at Tulips, featuring Quaker City Nighthawks, J. Isaiah Evans and the Boss Tweed, Cutthroat Finches, Cherry Mantis, Phantom Mellow, and more. 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UK singer-songwriter Miles Kane teamed up with producer Dan Auerbach on his new album. Here's the title track, Sunlight in the Shadows, on KXT.

A sneak preview of Jungle's new album, Carry on 91.7 KXT. The UK band is one of my faves to see live. Why? Because it's not just the three of them. On stage, they expand into a 6 to 8 piece live band. They've got drums, percussion, keyboards, guitars, and backup singers. My advice, get a ticket to see Jungle at Texas Trust CU Theater September 25th. You know I'll be there. The English Beats cover of Smokey Robinson and the Miracles, Tears of a Clown, and the latest from Miles Kane, Sunlight in the Shadows. This new one from Bridget Calls Me Baby gives me 80s new wave vibes. Here's I Can Take the Sun Out of the Sky on 91.7 KXT.

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My number one source, and hey, maybe yours too. Join her tomorrow night from 7 to 8. Silver Sun Pickup's new album was produced by the legend that is Butch Vig. Here's their latest, The Wreckage, on 91.7 KXT.

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A trip-hop classic right there. Portishead's Glory Box on 91.7 KXT. And the latest from Gorillaz, featuring Argentine producer Bizarrap, American singer-songwriter Kara Jackson, and sitar player Anushka Shankar, Orange County. Good afternoon. I'm Leslie James. It is time for the Homegrown Artist of the Week, powered by Tommy Terrific's Car Wash in Plano. Indie alt rockers Fantomello are inspired by the likes of David Byrne, Washed Out, and Radiohead. You can catch the Dallas band at Tulips on August 6th as part of the week-long Heatstroke lineup presented by KXT. Here's The Tempest on 91.7 KXT.

Danger Mouse and Black Thought featuring Raggy and Bone Man up on 91.7 KXT. I thought for sure by now we would have gotten word on a new album from the superstar producer and hip-hop legend, but it's been crickets. Santi Gold's Lights Out and the homegrown artist of the week, Phantom Mello, The Tempest. Join Joe tomorrow night just after 8 as he shares another track from the indie alt-rock band out of Dallas. Beloved Wilco frontman Jeff Tweedy and his latest now, Lou Reed Was My Babysitter on KXT.

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0: Adia Victoria Ain't Killed Me Yet on 91.7 KXT, Crowded House, Something So Strong, and Jeff Tweedy's latest, Lou Reed Was My Babysitter. Funding for KXT comes from listeners like you and from waterisawesome.com. 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

Teddy Swims, Bad Dreams on commercial free KXT, a hip hop classic courtesy of Run DMC. It's Tricky. Speaking of a classic, join my buddy Benji for the vinyl pick of the day featuring a new or classic cut from an LP with all the hisses and pops weekday mornings right at 7. Tomorrow, he will share a little something from French DJ Saint Germain. And Australian duo Royal Lotus in the mix with Who's Your Boyfriend. Pioneering jazz fusion group Us Three returned last year for the first time in over a decade with an all-instrumental album and will release another album in October. Here's the first taste, Cool Cat on KXT.

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Wednesday Townies on 91.7 KXT. They recently announced their return to North Texas. The Bomb Factory is the place to be on November 13th. It's part of the KXT Presents series. The Queen of Soul, Aretha Franklin, Daydreaming, and Us Three's new one, Cool Cat. 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The Killers frontman Brandon Flowers is officially going country on his first solo LP in well over a decade. 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

Janelle Monáe, Tightrope on Commercial Free KXT, and a Cure classic, Close to Me. Happy Wednesday. I'm Leslie James. Coming up right around 5:50, we will head across the pond for the UK track of the day. Hang out for a super group featuring members of Arctic Monkeys, Simian Mobile Disco, The Rascals, and Mini Mansions. But first, a sneak preview of Phoebe Bridgers' new album coming out next month, Lost Boys on KXT.

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1: You caught me staring off the cliff again and looking down on everyone.

Last year's Aperture, the Head in the Heart arrow on 91.7 KXT. Jack White, That's How I'm Feeling. And Phoebe Bridgers' new one, Lost Boys. Phoebe gave a surprise performance of the new single on Jimmy Fallon a few weeks ago. And her backing band? All kids. I'm serious. And they sounded fantastic. I'll get a little something up on my Instagram story. Leslie James, L-E-S-L-E-Y. Let's connect. Phoebe Bridgers will play a sold out KXT show at Dickies Arena in October. This Liberian singer-songwriter has been buzzing big time as of late. Here's Monrovia, Heavy Foot on KXT.

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2: 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Oh, he sings it so much better than I ever will. Vintage Ramones, Rockaway Beach, and Monrovia's new one, Heavy Foot. 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

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One of LaBelle's faves of the year so far, To Space from Kings of Leon, and out of Dallas, The Secret Machines, Nowhere Again. 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

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That is a fairly new project from Met singer and guitarist Alex Edkins. The Canadian noise rock band went on hiatus a couple of years ago so members could focus on other endeavors. The Shins' Phantom Limb and the new one from the last dinner party, Big Dog. I love to sing it to my pup, Elaine. Funding for KXT comes from listeners like you and from the 15th annual Oak Cliff Film Festival, a four-day event tomorrow through August 2nd, showcasing over 100 films with filmmakers in attendance, plus live performances, educational workshops, and nightly parties. Tickets at filmoakcliff.com. Time to head across the pond for the UK track of the day. The Last Shadow Puppets are a great supergroup featuring Alex Turner of Arctic Monkeys, Miles Kane, formerly of the UK rock band The Rascals, Zach Dawes from Mini Mansions, and my favorite producer, James Ellis Ford from Simian Mobile Disco. Orchestral pop at its finest, my friend. The Last Shadow Puppets have a great vintage throwback sound, and the late great David Bowie has been the main influence when they make records, which is rare. Two albums in 18 years. From their debut, The Age of the Understatement, here's the title track on KXT.

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Some Sweet Soul courtesy of the Staple Singers. If you're ready, come go with me on KXT. Speaking of soul, nothing but soul, funk, disco, and indie dance tunes comes your way every Friday during Funky Friday. Let's ring in the weekend together from 3 to 5. And John Batiste kicking off the hour with Big Money. Good evening, I'm Leslie James. The latest from Mariachi El Bronx here, Bandoleros on KXT.

The title track to Beck's new album, Ride Lonesome, on 91.7 KXT. You know, it's been 24 years since he released his acoustic masterpiece, Sea Change, and 12 years since he dropped what some say was the sequel, the Grammy-winning Morning Face. And now a third is on the way. Get another sneak preview of the album coming out in September, Monday night on What's New at 7, as Jackson shares an hour's worth of fresh new tunes. The Queen of Goth, Susie Sue and the Banshees, Happy House, and Mariachi El Bronx latest, Bandoleros. 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

Dallas motorcade slip on 91.7 KXT. That is one of many projects from the great talent that is Jeff Ryan. Last year, he told me New Order's Your Silent Face was the main inspiration to start Motorcade. Before that, a remix of Beth Orton's Central Reservation. Yeah, the reworked version was done by Ben Watt, probably best known as one half of Everything But the Girl, and Iron and Wine's new one, In Your Ocean. You can catch him playing a KXT show at one of my favorite venues in North Texas, the Majestic, October 24th. Irish rock band Cardinals will make their debut in Dallas this fall. I'll give you the scoop after their latest Barbed Wire on 91.7 KXT.

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I'm Leslie James. I'm out. Thank you for listening. Joe is in for Jackson this week, and we'll take you under the covers at 9 and share a little something from his record collection just after 10 on It Came From the Crate. 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